0: on 101.5 The River, sharing an autumn evening with you. Thank you for joining me. Thank you for letting me tuck you into bed still, just like when you were a kid. Do you have those memories? You and your sisters, your brothers, your mama, maybe your dad, driving around late at night, going home from soccer practice, swim team, cheer team, music lessons, whatever it was, and listening to the songs on the radio. Back then, that's the only way you could hear the songs. We didn't have the services you have now where you had music on demand. We had the radio. Thank you for letting me still be a part of your night all these years later. You're listening to The Lilac.
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3: 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It looks good, I guess, but it tastes horrible. Ew.
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101.5 The River, Toledo's home for the 80s to now. So when Alanis Morissette was inducted into the Songwriters Hall of Fame, she said being a mother comes first for her, with the writing coming in right behind it as a core part of her identity. So true. Here she is,

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1: 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I have a puppy. 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

0: 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Lots of football games happening. 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

0: 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Hey, Lisa, we all have them. What's your guilty pleasure?
1: I like watching the Facts of Life rerun. 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
0: Well, you take the good, you take the bad.
1: You take them all, and there you have the Facts of Life. 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
1: I know, I'm a grown-up, but I still like to play video games. They're so much fun. Sherry, do you like playing video games?
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2: 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I'm a driver for FedEx.
1: 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We're going to play that in just a few minutes, so keep listening, okay?
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1: 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Hey, you know Madonna is nominated for Video and Artist of the Year, and she's performing live at MTV's VMAs. Ooh, it's going to be good. You can watch Sunday night, 7:30 Eastern on CBS and Paramount+.

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0: 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Well, turn it up loud. We're going to keep the good music coming for you. And, you know, it's okay if you get stopped at a red light and somebody catches you singing, right?

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is on your mind on a Friday? Tap the little red microphone. 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Just tap it. Leave us a message. Maybe a song you want to hear. We'll

0: Cause I gotta have faith. Ooh, I gotta have faith. Cause I gotta have faith. I gotta have faith.
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The 80s to now are on 101.5 The River. I am Sarge at the beginning of your Thursday workday, which is a very different feel at the end of the workday. Today is like, oh my gosh, we got two more workdays to go. Tonight, it's Friday Eve, right? It's Katie now.

It's 101.5, the river, the 80s to now. I am Sarge. I can't get away from doom scrolling. May I suggest you brick it? Okay, wait a minute. You don't actually throw a brick. I'll fill you in about 7 minutes. Hang on.

Madonna's going to be there. Hunter X will be there as well. Yes, it's the VMAs. They're nominated for Song of the Year. Watch it live Sunday, 7:30 on CBS and Paramount+. It's golden now. 101.5 The River.

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You know, during a residency, Kelly Clarkson in Vegas, she goes, I don't plan out my outfits. It's whatever I'm in the mood for. Sometimes it's sequins, sometimes it's a t-shirt, jeans. I like the way she rolls, my friend. It's all about the music. Yeah, of course. Billy Ocean now on the river.

Well, we're closer hour by hour. It goes from, oh, it's Thursday to, oh, it's Friday Eve, right? It's our all music hour. And Cyndi Lauper with 101.5 The River.

Brianna and Calvin Harris to kick off our Thursday workday together on 101.5 The River. Hey, everybody, it's Emily. I'll keep you energized all workday long by playing the best variety from the 80s, 90s to now. Here's Steve Winwood.

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0: 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Everyone, get your last minute ice cream fix in because the Perrysburg location of Mr. Freeze closes this Sunday, the 27th. I know it's a sad day when they announce it, but go ahead and go get your favorite ice cream.
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Kenny Rogers, and of course, the late Dolly Parton, Islands in the Stream on 101.5 The River. Coming up in a few minutes from now, I will be giving away a family four-pack or two to the San Diego State versus University of Toledo football game at the Glass Bowl this Saturday at noon. So get your talkback mics ready to go. I'm holding

0: 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Lunch at Levis is back at Levis Square Park, kicking off at 11:30 with live music and plenty of food trucks to choose from. It goes till 1:30, so you got that much time to head down to downtown Toledo.
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on Henley on 101.5 The River. I've got family four packs to both days of the Great Lakes Hockey Showcase this weekend at the Huntington Center. And coming up in a few minutes from now, I'll have Kate Langendurfer from the Hens organization giving us all the details about it. First, here's Teddy Swims.

0: Coast at 1.5 The River. Hey, everybody, this is Emily with a very special guest across from me, Kate Langendorfer from the Hens Organization. How are you today?
1: I'm great. I'm great. Thanks for having me in today.
0: Yes, it's a big weekend ahead of us, especially if you're a hockey fan, right?
1: That's right. That's right. This is going to be our first annual Great Lakes Hockey Showcase in Toledo. So we're kicking off hockey early at the Huntington Center. We're bringing in two AHL teams for the first time to Toledo.
0: Wow.
1: And if you're not familiar, AHL is kind of like the AAA level of hockey. So this is the next level before you get up to the NHL. So we're bringing in our affiliate, the Grand Rapids Griffins, and they're going to play the Cleveland Monsters, who's the Blue Jackets affiliate, and they're going to come in for some great hockey. We're very excited.
0: You're basically getting a head start up following a lot of these players before they move to some of the bigger teams, right?
1: That's right, yeah. So you get to see some great hockey and some top prospects before they make it up to, you know, the NHL, the big leagues, before, you know, they Detroit and Columbus. So you get, you know, really close seats. You get to see them up in action real close. So it's going to be a lot of fun and a lot of excitement.
0: And the Huntington Center has ice back on the floor.
1: That's right. The ice went in this week. If you check on our social media channels, we got some great video of there of our ice crew hard at work getting things all ready for this weekend.
0: Yes. So it's Saturday at 1 p.m. at the Huntington Center and then Sunday at 3 p.m. at the Huntington Center.
1: That's right. Yep. And tickets are still available. You can get them through us on ToledoWalleye.com. 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
0: I'm giving away tickets right now. So if you'd like a chance to win a family four pack either Saturday or Sunday, tell me which day you'd prefer and who you're taking with you by using the free iHeartRadio Talkback mic for your chance to win. That's all you got to do. Easy as that. Honestly, if you're a hockey fan, this is the event to be at, right, Kate?
1: That's right. That's right. We feel like we're kind of hockey town of Ohio,
0: yes.
1: And we're proving it this weekend, bringing in two great teams, two great franchises, and you got to be there to see it.
0: Yeah. Well, thank you so much, Kate, for stopping by, giving us all the details. The Great Lakes Hockey Showcase at the Huntington Center kicks off Saturday at 1 p.m. and Sunday at 3 o'clock.
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Lumineers, I want a 1.5 The River. Congratulations to Debbie, who's taking her grandkids to the University of Toledo Rockets football game this Saturday at noon at the Glass Bowl. 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

Justin Timberlake on 101.5 The River, fresh off announcing a new single this past Tuesday. Taylor Swift says she has even more music on the way. She revealed a deluxe version of her latest album will drop tomorrow. The Life of a Showgirl, the encore, will feature four new songs, including the previously announced Patient Zero. That's going to be a big day for all the Swifties.

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1: 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I'm glad you're hanging out. It's Rick O'Brien and Genesis.

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1: Lots of new music to look forward to this week. We get the Taylor Swift music this weekend. Today, music from Wendy's. Yes, that Wendy's, the fast food place, came out with an album today as a surprise. It's all emo, six songs. They're calling it Songs to Listen to in the Wendy's Parking Lot. No explanation on why they released this, but we'll have to check it out, right? It's just one of those weird little things we'll have to check out today.
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1: Did you see the audition for the VMAs this weekend? Big one. We'll talk about it next. Here's Nickelback.

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your cigarette break. It's like 10,000 spoons when all you need is a knife. 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And isn't it ironic? 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A little too ironic. And yeah, I really do think.

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The River. Going to go to New Hampshire for today's feel-good story of the day, where a library did a temporary freeze. No fines on books that are overdue. Boy, were they surprised at what came in. We got to talk next.

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1: There's a big new movie out in theaters this weekend. Sorta. It's already been out. Avengers Endgame is back out, but it's not the original version you saw. They've added some new scenes. They're calling this Endgame Encore. Expected it to be really big. Out starting tonight.
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0: 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Because I gotta have faith. I gotta have faith.
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1: 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This lady is going to be performing. First time in 23 years. You know what the last time she performed was? The Christina Aguilera and Britney Spears kiss. 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That's the last time. 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
1: Hey, Tanya, thank you for listening on your drive home today. She has a request I think you like. She wants to hear One Direction. It'd be cool, right? Let's play it. Part of another long, extended set. We'll start up in just a couple of minutes.
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Thanks for listening to Delilah. 101.5 The River, the best variety from the 80s, 90s, and now.